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Listen to the mariachi play at midnight. Are you with me? 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
1: You know, it was just a simple song, and the people them jumped to it, and you know, going around.

0: 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Somos un clásico en tus tardes. Para la
1: I know it gets hard. 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
1: Who, me?
0: Yeah, play the Sandstorm track.
1: What do you mean?
0: You know, the one that goes na na na na na na na na na na.
1: Oh yeah, you mean this one.

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